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I blasted off the planet, rock that caused catastrophe, and it matters more because I had it. Now I had a thought about wreaking havoc on an opposition, kind of shocking. They want a static with precision, I'm automatic.

Abend in Österreich und die Hitnacht auf der Antenne. Österreichs beste Musik. I know you moved on to someone new. Hope life is beautiful. You were the light for me to find my truth. I just wanna say thank you.

living at now? I heard you moved to Austin, got an apartment and settled down. And every once in a while, I start texting.